Lucky Lewis and the Tremaines, a band from Long Island in New York State, who started life on the Vigor record label, or Vigor, before getting picked up by RCA in 1976. There from 77 is Ripe for the Picking. Lovely song. Now, talking of lovely songs, the postman was very kind and delivered me my latest purchase, which is this fabulous single from an artist I've not heard before. I just want to share it with you. It's from a chap called Michael Lismore, and the song from 1972 is called Promise That You'll Wait. I'm playing it next.

Drench that then, eh? Coming to a Sunday chill out near you very, very soon. Yes, if you're at Ashby de la Zouche for Ashby Soul Connoisseurs in February, that's one of the songs you'll hear in my set. Promise That You'll Wait from Michael Lismore from 1972. Got an old Cleethorpes favourite from the Stylistics coming up in just a minute. Right now, this is The Crown Heights Affair, and You Gave Me Love on the 70s Soul, Funk and...

You know, I can still remember exactly where I was when I bought that record. It would have been 1983, maybe 84, and I was working in a ball bearing factory, and the guy on the next machine to me was probably 8 years older than me, and he was an avid Northern Soul fan. He'd been up and down the country, and he'd got a great collection of records. But he wanted to get married, so he was selling his records to raise some funds. And as the charge hand used to come round on a Thursday with a pay packet, you remember the little brown envelopes that had got cash inside? Yes, well, this chap used to follow the charge hand round with his box of 45s and say to me, "So, what do you want to buy this week?" He'd get in first, you see. And I'd always have two, maybe three singles off him, and that was one of them. Wonderful. Stylistics and Point of No Return. Fabulous. I've got a great song from the Moments and the Whatnoughts that was written, actually, by disco diva Venus Dodson. Coming up in just a moment after we've heard from West Coast Band.

0: you know, whenever I hear that song, I always get an image of the sun beaming through the window of our front room back in 1974. Don't know why. I would have been 7 years old. I don't remember the song in particular, but I just have that image. It's strange, isn't it? Our music's got the power to take you back to a time and a place. There's The Moments and the Whatnoughts and a song called Girls, written by Venus Dudson. When I interviewed her, she was telling me that the inspiration for the song was actually Al Goodman and the guys in The Moments, because they were inundated with young ladies who wanted to get to know him just a little bit better, and Al Goodman's tastes were quite wide and varied. Yes, girls, I like them big, I like them small, etc. Wonderful. Now then, I've got the brand new release from UK label Creative Soul coming along in just a moment. Just want to play you Sly Slick and Wicked first, and then I'm going to play you Fat Night and Sun Go Down.
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Slice Liquor Wicked. From Cleveland, Ohio, not to be confused with a band of the same name at the same time who were in Los Angeles. That's All I Want Is You from 1979. Now then, next up, I've got that brand new release from UK soul label Creative Soul. It's from a band called Fat Night. It's called Sun Go Down. Playing it next.

We'll drink to that then. It did actually come out on a CD back in 2015. 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But as usual, you need to get it quick because these things are done in limited press and they're going to fly out the door, aren't they? Absolutely. I'm Eddie Crampton. This is 2 hours of 70s soul, funk and disco. This week's celebrity chat has been with the lovely Gloria Jones. And if you missed that, you can catch up on my website, shinal.co.uk. And talking about Gloria Jones, I was stood with her at Skegness Soul Weekender when this song came on the decks, and it stopped the conversation in mid-flow because she said, "I wrote this and I haven't heard it since the day it was recorded." Fabulous.

The silky sound of 1974. There's the Blackbirds and Walking Rhythm. Like I needed to tell you that. I'm Eddie Crampton with the Brothers, taking us to the end of the show. This, though, is the original version of a song made rather more famous by Ace Spectrum. It's Millie Jackson and Don't Send Nobody Else.

you know, she is every bit as lovely as she is sassy. Millie Jackson, Don't Send Nobody Else, largely bringing to a close this week's 70s Soul, Funk and Disco show. If you're able to join me next week, I do hope so. I've got another 2 hours of fabulous music and another celebrity to chat to. Same time, same place next week. Right now, to take us to the end of the show, this is The Brothers. And are you ready for this? Whatever you're doing, wherever you're going, be good, play nice, and don't touch that dial. So much more great music coming straight after this.

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1: To the Decca Reeves TV era, large hair, bang, blockbuster, and that important shot, Jaya. It was also a time when breakfast was for wimps, Gordon Gecko made braces cool, and Crockett and Tubbs ruled the airwaves. 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

kicking off with Blondie's Atomic, a number one hit from 1980. Had an argument with a friend the other day. He said, no, that was 79. I said, no, it wasn't. No, it was not. It was 1980. Welcome to Atomic 80s with me, Neil Jones, and we're going to do what you'd expect me to do. 2 hours of the finest music and some that might not be so fine. The 80s, yes, the 80s had it all, didn't they? Rock, pop, cheese. You know, I don't like the cheese. And I will be keeping it to a bare minimum, I hope. We will be looking at songs from movie soundtracks. Those blockbuster movies with the music that we just... Top Gun, come on. Dirty Dancing, all things like that. Also going to ask you to get in touch with me with things we didn't say in the 80s. Like, oh God, the internet's down. Instead, maybe things we did say, like, well, okay, I'll see you at 3 at the park. We're going to be looking at the music that you all know, as well as the music that you don't know. We're going to play some album tracks that, in some cases, were just as good, if not better, than the ones that hit the charts. We'll be looking at the top movies of the 80s, the top TV shows of the 80s, and the top songs of the 80s. If you've got a favourite, if you've got something you'd like to add to the show, just email me, neilontheradio@outlook.com. Today we're looking at music, well, from Blondie that we just played. Also, Dead or Alive, Squeeze, George Michael, The Stranglers, Duran Duran, Kenny Loggins, The Police, Soft Cell, David Bowie, Wang Chung, Fine Young Cannibals, oh, Bruce Springsteen. We'll see what time we've got. Thanks for joining me, and I hope you enjoy my trip down memory lane. My trip through the Atomic 80s.

0: a huge fan, still am, of Squeeze, and Tempted from them there, off their 1981 album, East Side Story. You're listening to Atomic 80s with me, Neil Jones, and throughout the course of the show, we're going to mention a few movies of the 80s and TV shows and things like that, albums that were released. And I want you to join in with this show, so during coming weeks and months and years, please do get in touch with your favourite 80s song, your favourite 80s movie, the programme you watched in the 80s, that sort of stuff, 80s related things. And I'm no doubt going to be playing music that came from a movie, but not know about it. So if I play something and don't mention the movie and you went, oh, that was in, I don't know, E.T., let me know. And we can address it at a later day or when I get the message through. I just thought this would be fun, you know, trawling through a decade that we look back on fondly. And it was some time ago now, wasn't it? We think about it as yesterday, but it really, really wasn't. I was DJing in a club or a pub bar, kind of a whiny bar type place, but it also had a disco booth and a dance area. And I used to play this song when it came out and was like, I don't know what it was, I just got infatuated with the song and kept playing it. And it played it so often that the landlord just lost it. And I remember him come over. I'd played it twice or three times on this evening because different people had asked for it as well. It wasn't just me. And he said, if you play that once more, you're fired. And as he turned away, I put it on and just smiled. And he just hung his head, beaten. I didn't get fired, no. I didn't get fired. And I continued to play the song.
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0: 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Make the smart choice.
1: Oh, yes. All radios are smart, don't you think? Yeah, of course it is. What do I want to say? Let me think. Oh, yes. One of the things I said we're going to do is things we didn't say in the 80s or we didn't read in the 80s, we didn't hear in the 80s, things that weren't said. Life hack. Yeah. We didn't do life hacks in the 80s. But seeing as though I brought one up, I thought I'd give you a life hack. A life hack that I saw out there, and it was actually called Life Hack. Probably like life hack number 4. It says, when you're too tired to do all the things on your to-do list, did we even have a to-do list in the 80s? Try to do a to-don't list. Simply write all the things that you are not going to do today, and then just don't do them. It's such a huge sense of achievement, but with none of the effort.

Golden Round of Stranglers. Oh, I love that when it came out, and it's just never really aged. Again, getting number two in the charts this year, 1980. Craig's been in touch and said, to do with things that we don't say now, but were said in the 80s. Okay, Craig, you flipped it. You see, I was asking for things that we didn't say in the 80s. I suppose we didn't say Netflix and chill. Craig says, we didn't do Netflix and chill. We did just popping to Blockbuster. What video would you like to watch tonight? God, do you remember? I spent so much time in Blockbuster, they started charging me rent.

God, that was huge, wasn't it? Hey, Duran Duran's Hungry Like the Wolf, only getting to number five back in 1982. In 1986, we saw the movie Top Gun. I believe it was 1986, wasn't it? Yeah, 1980, something like that. 86, yeah, 86. That scored at the box office a massive 357 million. $463,748 on its worldwide gross. That's a lot. It came in at number seven in the highest grossing blockbuster films of the 80s. Don't cheat, but just have a little think what you think could be above that. And in future episodes, we'll look at movies below, movies above, and we will get you to the top. Or maybe I'll put you out of your misery today and tell you what the number one was, and then we can just look at the rest in due course. But without cheating, what do you think the number one grossing movie of the 80s was? Don't cheat. Don't look it up. It's just for fun. Just think to your head while you're listening to the music. Think back and think of a film that could be the highest grossing film of the 80s. And I'll let you know before the end of the show. And we'll look at these sort of things in coming episodes as well. But at number seven... Number seven, released through Paramount Pictures, was Top Gun. Now, the song that I've been requested to play by Carol only made it to number 45 in the UK charts because, obviously, Berlin and Take My Breath Away was the big one from there, wasn't it? And no doubt we'll get to play that in due course. But today, we're playing a different one, which I think holds more in with the movie, if you know what I mean. Because it was an action film. Yes, it was a love film, and it had moments of sadness, but primarily it was an action blockbuster. And Danger Zone by Kenny Loggins certainly fit the bill. So it was a shame it didn't do better. From Top Gun, Kenny Loggins' Danger Zone.

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0: Yes, we are playing you the music of the 80s because it's called Atomic 80s, so why would we play anything else? Okay, the number one film, the number one biggest grossing was a big jump over Top Gun from $357 million to $792, just shy of $793 million. That picture went to the 1982 blockbuster, my mum's favourite film of the decade, E.T., The Extraterrestrial. Yeah, we got that out of the way. We'd have to worry about that now. I will be looking on future shows at the top 50. We've done two now. We've got 48 more we can do. And we'll let you know from number 50 right the way through. And as I say, it's just for fun. Don't go and look for them. But as you tune in or you listen to this on a catch-up, you'll always be able to hear them and see. Just make a list and see how many you think might be in that top 50 and just tick them off as I mention them. And who knows, there might be a prize at the end for those who got the most right. But don't cheat. Don't cheat. What's the fun in that? What's the point? All you're doing is cheating yourselves. And we don't want to do that, do we? It's just for fun. Just for fun. We're going to go to 1983 and a UK number one for possibly my best song ever, my favourite of all time.

0: do love that. Never, ever, ever, ever tire of it. It's always top of the list on my top 10. The Police and Every Breath You Take. I was talking to Mrs. Jones about it the other day. She said it's a stalker song. I said, I know. And what's your point? Penny in Nassau, the town of the county, said the same. She said, your favourite song is a stalker song. I said, yes. It's a close tie with Blue October's Sway. But yeah, that always edges it for me. The Police and Every Breath You Take. You're listening to Atomic 80s with me, Neil Jones. And Rachel's been in touch with things we didn't say in the 80s. I'm offended. Oh, Rachel. Yeah, well done. Yeah, we didn't say that back in the 80s. It was sticks and stones may break our bones, but names will never hurt me. Now it's I'm offended. Oh, God. I need to just take a break a moment and drink some coffee and try not to get offended by your suggestion that I get offended.
1: 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They're going to get a cup of coffee, call mommy and ask for gas money, and they'll be right back.

David Bowie at the very top of the charts here in the UK back in 1983, and Let's Dance. You're listening to Atomic 80s with me, Neil Jones. I hope you're enjoying the choice of music so far, and we've got time for one more to finish off hour one.

0: I hope the music's been giving you some good memories, and I hope you've enjoyed the choices so far in the first hour here of Atomic 80s. Are you ready for hour two? I know I am.
1: Five, five, four, four, three, three, two, one, one. We have ignition. Strap in.
2: 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It's the hottest mixtape in the world. And you've got it.

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1: Yes, we are jamming along to the 80s here on Atomic 80s with me, Neil Jones. Hour two is upon us and a whole bunch of great music still to come. A question, though, was asked around the world. Around the world. And on the 21st of November 1980, it was answered on television to an estimated 83 million TV viewers. What was the question? What was that question? I'll tell you after this.